0: glasses, I'm out the door. I'm gonna hit this city.
1: Let's
0: before
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0: I count the numbers every day.
1: You should try as hard as you can.
0: I can't believe our last summer ends, you know?
1: Not to be afraid to die.
0: I'm a has-been until I finish.

0: some of that weed.
1: Tryna get
0: weed.
1: Tryna get
0: some of that weed.
1: Blowing up
0: weed.

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1: Like I'm strong, but if something ever happened to you, I think it would break me. I just didn't say that.

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Grandma said I got the soul of an old man, so even when the signal dropped and I lost her, I stuck to the

ask for money and get advice. Ask for advice, get money twice. I'm from the dirty, but that Chico nice. Y'all call it a moment, I call it life.

ashtray, reminiscing on those past days. I thought you didn't know with my last name, but that changed. And I traveled around the world, think where you living at now. I heard you moved to Austin, got an apartment and settled down. And every once in a while, I start texting, write a paragraph, but then I delete the message. 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

0: uh-huh. 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She want me the one and only, cause I'm a target, I'm rocking Sony.
1: Let's go.
0: Back then I was really lonely, now I'm a baller, shoot like I'm Kobe. 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
1: Frank.
0: Stand up.
1: Frank.
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1: Frank.
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1: Frank.
0: Faded.
1: Frank.
0: Faded.

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1: So, how's your evening so far?
2: Don't be a barbecue.